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Obia grand shampoo. Watch him, Blanchie, but not go galage, oh. I must say, yeah, I could see you, no. Then the years ni a free CI. Bibles or share mameno. Washe nadia a yam bobo. 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The Bibles obe came from that cano. Some moon fancy wo. Wom the funda can see wono. 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the Cabremoa, the young car at the Cabremuda, the best for you. Pause the same young coupon when the idea went on a show. Now at the back of Okaya, me, I'm ashamed of the same. Verse 10, our first Corinthians, second Corinthians, chapter 1, no, verse 10. Was on the way you fissa or work as you. Once said your poor this prayer and mania bow on swan. 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

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Now, if you are for district, you are by Timotim district. Also for Abekpo. 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
1: On the 12th. On the 12th of August.
0: 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If the church of Pentecost Otafo district Nazareth assemble. 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Uhile di ka papa. 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Nyamia jomu. The canine day in Kwasi or the boarding house will never come home. They say a day and boarding. Now, not that one dissolves in the country yourself. I'm off from the bra. Now, over to Tinashin, Yam also Wakuma, I told him. And as a Montessori school now, so I'm building on second phone in also, and one or the year, conference center or to the anti phone phone conference center. Or someone can't just say, you might be a wood, dear. A friend of Padron Fabraho, na wakuma beto yumpa. Jinam by a friend penifusiano paya na ofan shi biama 0242 25 1862. And Radinshra say what about friend called Nazareth Montessori Educational Complex or say come and see. Obana bihuni ma papa. Na Nazareth Montessori school no rado. Ha Yura Dickin Gabriel enya on any re Mami Helena enyai. Omu wani suwadi huna.
1: Yeah.
0: 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Church of Pentecost. 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Omu wa kwa hope. Enyayi Montessori Educational Complex. Or say the Brand family. Now, or some more money, I say, or Jim Craft from Crèche, Nursery, and a kindergarten, and cranky to Trophy Waffle. Now, Colonel Dabosumi and Sampa, what they found a bra, a Nyai Montessori educational complex, a war a Francho, a more Francho, Pentecost, a sword, and only the chef as well. Or some catch yourself above from a bra, now send your quality piano, or better than a few years, but no question, you could be in school, and no question, say. Ya kasa abrochira bagana enyai Montessori educational complex me se afine me hu se abrochira bagana ura classroom bia so moti sisi ho nklano ha me se dane ho krano eche obi bedroom am dane ho enya sam ketwa me fa chao e ho so for abo friend ko jina be ne friend 0555 529 185 0552 1855. Offense number is here. Was in Montessori Educational Complex. Obajoso. Now, above France, it would be Adam. Obajina Shannon. I in a camera. A radish law. Mamma, teacher for who in a or say young teacher for one more and young Montessori no. No cost him say, Omu, you good. Nana Sandy, no Mukushia, pa, Sromzi, J. Fesso, and this Romusi, and no quasimini, a radish ramo, na when you can say, a Francho Hine, young papa Francho Hine, Nana, Nana Piao, Nana would tune in Crawford Mombet, tell you Medinachi, and my name Fe. 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
0: 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Ewo wo mu. And I pay yes, rather say, rather no way.
1: Amen.
0: It is will be Yahusan Yame will be one. And you say, Nipano, and Jose Okristoni. Now, a two baby was Papa, and Timothy Nante Yano. Now, a person will treat Timothy, you say, Sawaj, Jerodi, yes, to Kisto Didia, and yet a Juma Bua, as I say, now, what Timber Bobra say, Okristoni. And yes, I will, Husa, now a mania bar. 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
0: 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Yes, I'm going to go to the world. What do I want to do with you? Yes, I'm going to go to the world. Paul, I'm going to go to Timothy. And I'm going to go.
3: I'm
0: afe wo me ba
3: ye din adoma
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2: 1.5
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3: wo
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1: Yeah.
0: 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Am me binu ma be yet say. Na me.
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0: 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And a pen is say Jesus ma o say.
3: Yes Lord.
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0: 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Ya uye Satan tamfu. 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
3: Ye bia ono uko.
0: 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So. Ni jina.
1: Yes.
0: Hallelujah.
1: Amen.
0: Ya beji anwadi Yesu di yano. Nenti nente. And then three. You imagine what you did. And then five. I'm just saying, make a word.
1: Yes.
0: You preach this out. Don't go past. You preach this out. This is it. It's a shooting. Then 95. How many years? 31
3: years.
0: 31 years. You preach this out. Rally. What are you going to
1: say?
0: Mr. Rally, I'll say. And trust all them. Now I'm found one. And to two. And you probably are. Nem mo bra bi asa dia opɛ na mfrɔ ho Kristo di no e ye dwuma yo di me dia makaba nsɛm sɛ sɛ wo hwe ye pa so bi pɛ sɛ wo sum nya mo no kwem a e di pɔrɔ hwe na bra bɔkɔ e be sɛ wo ye tete kwa
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3: 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Matthew 26, verse 69 going. Now, Petro, dear, what you do?
0: That we already can't kind. Luke chapter 22, verse 31, Luke. Verse 34, the man answer. Debra, Luke 31, Luke 22, 22. And Tina, ana pay me kire wo se so bia nshama e wo nkunkuru mu a enti petro eh na on shema nkunkuru mu ntino hwe
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3: now dear
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3: yes lord
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4: yes
0: che bi no
4: sa
3: sa wo sa ne a
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3: a wo dane a
0: se bi no so so
4: wonu anu den
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4: and in for him
0: now was the one that saw the son
4: and then jano hallelujah
0: good the obvious or the yes what you know yes some yes
4: and in for him
0: can find your son and you say oh go to me and show me the new yes a person tell Petrus say say that sorrow also na so me urade master ma na say that che u jina
3: u dania
0: u dania
3: she bin no so
0: dey
3: na was say say
0: na was say
3: urade
0: urade
3: na say say me ho
0: na say say me ho say
3: me no be ko fiase ni
0: wo fiase mpo me no be ko wo wo mu me no be ko yes we are no say ko you no do okay
3: ana was say Petrus
0: ne
3: obi yesu
0: kai
3: ze pet
0: me
3: ka chira
0: me ka chira unese na akoko mompre akoko mon no wa pa mempre
3: sa na wa sane mpre sa se
0: unime
5: pretend
0: e se e yesu o pretend you wonya ko beye then so the nominal to me aye den e wo de o kan mu no
4: eniho
0: holy spirit ni niho and apart the soul what is that so bi bi we chira ko wo yesu mu a she said holy spirit
5: yeah
0: ti obi ti mi ye kristo ni a abrawo ni nyame ho
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4: Senya no ti
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0: 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What is any idea we ever cheer club?
4: Hallelujah.
0: Shall come like this, sir.
4: Yes,
0: yes, I can go past them. And you call them your swastakano.
4: Maybe
0: I
4: do.
0: Radio, why are they?
4: Amen.
0: Was I know my bosses from? Now, but if one was in Kubis for Bompaya Man, many about some deform. Sariano and Sana Manu and Atimaniso. If you have a sin net, your son, no one said you.
4: Amen.
0: Barbara, yet children, the young. The empire, sir, I don't know, sir.
3: Amen.
0: Now, when you kiss, you make
3: a cake. Amen.
0: You be a crowd at Yasama, or the church, you know. The years you can say, I want to toss
3: it. It's something to us. No, sir. No, sir.
0: No, sir. No, sir.
3: Yes, mamma. Namu, mukrakra.
0: And you want us to own?
3: Yes, yes.
0: Bra, Matthew 26, mommy.
3: Matthew 26, verse 69.
0: Auntie. Kanjo ya gaga anin na Yesu kana na so akoko mo no.
3: Akoko mo.
0: Papa pese so ni.
3: Wasan.
0: Ye musa se esia na sense ti.
3: Si.
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0: Me pam.
3: Matthew 26, 69.
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0: 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Ohedi yakoso
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3: na
0: wo so
3: na wo so
0: na wo so
3: woni yesu galilea
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3: na na
0: na na
4: we you
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3: No, no, no, no, no, no, no, no,
0: no, no, no, no,
3: no, no, no, no,
0: no, no, no, no, no, no, no, no, no, no,
3: no, no, no, no, no, no,
0: no, no, no, no, no,
3: no,
0: no, no, no, no,
3: no, no, no, no, no, no,
0: no, no, no, no, no, no, no,
3: no, no, no,
0: no,
3: no, no, no, no, no, no, no, no,
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3: na ye kakra no
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3: one a ojina ho no be ka kire o page se ampa
0: ni pa wo fro so ba se wo ampa
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0: O kasa yi wadi se ho oni Yesu nam.
3: Ka ho ofiti ase didi se.
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3: Me
0: ni mu ni ndum.
4: Oh.
0: Ti so bi be Kristo ni na o kokuna nsan ma. De eh o ha ba ya obi di na Jesus.
4: Se bi ni na Jesus.
3: Me ni oni pa no.
0: Ana pa yi me sra wadi mo se. Wo ye Kristo ni se ahumu tu. That's what you bought. I had Jinama Jesus. What the Pentecost will be a medal say. Now, say, we are singing our bear palm in pa. What don't he?

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1: Hello, I hello 101.5 FM Elder Stephen Josu and any team na bako no we Church of Pentecost for na ku ada said ya mamre ne se no nya me de won ba na o mo so ne ya be che yakopon asem no this week so for course was a who and our elder course was a who is a Christian well until ya ka se bit me a bua sa asem bu say is answer so for elder any edin komo it as say uti hello fm and na 225th day of 2026 August 12 the woman say okroko jumedi any day bro aka and ano oha eduana 140 more remaining and international youth day very very very very very important day yeka youtha minim said ye ubisi define youth but ye na ye begia tun say youth ye bebunu na omo enso so ena edo sompa intino o maybe a youth no edo so na woni sese papa bia ma youth no ana akwa akoye nsem bebrebe but ne ye si team de different contexts common aspirations well it's a sewabra to a member cry bitch him different contexts similar aspirations and now common aspirations within the King Edward the slave the chain say yes international youth the bayache emum no hwe mebuna omo wasa asisua he say omo approximately 1.2 billion that is omo if 15 to 24 years and I capture omo 15 to 24 years now we are about 1.2 billion. They make up around 16% of the global population. Now, how much is it? By 2030, that's our number, 1.3 billion. And, you know, young people, no, almost also, we age to 24. If we grab a catch, I say, I'm saying, if we grab a bear 40, they are considered youth. I just say, youth, no, almost a dose, ye, papa, papa. Dear bay, any more problems?
2: Obi wo 45 cry so a youth.
1: That's right. Mm-hmm. All problems no. Eh ya de cro. The youth of today, all problems eh ya de cro.
2: Mhm.
1: So so bi a so so dawe da ye so no dem ka e different.
2: Mm-hmm.
1: But they confront similar problems. Problems here they unemployment.
2: Mhm. Kasi e pay wo mu.
1: Accommodation.
2: Mhm.
1: Eh dey keke ka ho. Nti well. Ze see dey ka boom. Dey we hawa. If it's me, yes, it's a yeah, boy youth. But now I was reading something. I said, how to get involved. I said, attend or organize events. Amplify your voice. Mentor a young person. Support youth-led initiatives. Advocate for youth policies.
2: Mm-hmm.
1: So, and I say, bebunu bia, ube timi a mentor na. Do it.
2: That's an abuwa na di next video
1: chrome. Yeah. Normally, bring a while. I will hope for the youth. Was with me. I support youth-led initiatives. We donate normal. We volunteer. Spread the word. Normally, bring it. You know.
2: With me, abuwa ma moment ya juma ya nswa ya abuwa womo. Eno swi hinya pa.
1: Eno swi so eka ho. Nti, that's it. Well, the boss takes a record piece. Na, sewa.
2: The king.
1: Ede na koso.
2: Anopay me can cancel be what I say. Yet I didn't rush science some Ghana for
1: a dear
2: commercial driver be and I make a trade. May make can kind and opay.
1: Think I'll be 3 or 4.
2: I mean, 2 or 4. May they come home. Commercial driver or 34 years. I is a case in any friend. I will go watch the
1: phone.
2: I know go watch central. Oh, yes, what you will be car and one naked run or sent here. See, be answered. Dying Yajuma. Mentim was in a naked run afraid. Boys, mumba burone mami. 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
1: But me me ti na na be me me kan say me ti asia ye see.
2: Mhm.
1: Onya ko.
2: Okay.
1: Say ni una na se omra.
2: Mhm.
1: And e say e kwa mu na nkrofo no koko chi no.
2: Samu.
1: E bu no.
2: Okay, na me say new centers na bi a tro tro mu de nko. Wow.
1: Nti na bi say say e de kra na omo susu kra no. Sa report no and I report and what say unyako
2: unyako ho anaka
1: ye ko anase ni kai refer no

0: ntɛ no sa wo gye obi nkwa oh e ha adwen
1: wa na na jumo so sa join e na no pay time check here 20 minutes to 6 now yesi obwase sec tech
0: mhm
1: e so so no a teacher form you know posi fu achi wo
0: mhm
1: posi fu achi wo ma o ma sama ni say na no last week
0: sa
1: asem we see you know teacher no ye bo no teacher no reply
0: headmaster
1: no reply thank you headmaster no he was admitted headmaster no he was treated and headmaster no was just discharged and okay statement am police
0: and ofri confirm not the hospital call you know
1: mhm
0: no okay
1: your police statement up there or catch your police for no am police for the teachers me and son she teachers me and son as usual investigations in the castle near the arena there see how much is me no yeah I image say as I say you know edgy am I see see you know more court and can also cost what they say it is confirmed say Adena omukoko fa free form no the fetus no na eye baby boy
0: eye nipa ampa
1: eye bema ntie no so so no omo eye investigations and various tests and possibly DNA test na ye
0: okay
1: nipa kra ne ba anasa wo wo sa Adena akwako fa SMP yaba no ntie sisi no yakwako siiru no Abdullahi Zakaria
0: headmaster
1: ni din no Zack. CFN Zack.
0: Teachers and so Kwasi Brefo.
1: Maybe a chem.
0: Atiata.
1: Na oye science teacher.
0: Ewo school ho.
1: Ewo jabin, I guess. Ewo jabin, no a science teacher.
0: Ah.
1: Is it oye die in the wool NDC member? Ntino. A DC and a binomo connected send your best say. Politics ya
0: e wumbi
1: ai bekunye ya e na ka ko faba
0: o se bekunye ya
1: politics ye bekunye
0: ya mubi engunye bekunbi mo
1: kenge engunye be wole
0: engunye se ya be yon gwajim
1: Ghana web decided not to mention the names of the teachers
0: oh I guess I no pay me no obi e bie ba bi nko
1: acho the woman said teacher for Ebeko court and they will have their day in court and DNA tests and so beko hono na ben kola bibiribi bere hu se we na wo akora na
0: asam ni si nam so mochi bi o
1: mochi info bi
0: eh asam ni si ya na
1: info
0: bi school for ni bi sorry it's neba no
1: mochi man bi
0: me na ye na ye man na me man na di ani
1: mo se me man na kokobo papa no
0: mhm o man na say say cars assistant headmaster said mistress
1: guardian but you need to say the fetus I don't know kokoko for free from born ma ye see ye nipa no ye koye test na ni hu say say say say man of ye better ya match wo ya ma o but
0: unless the students no e susu say o mu master no e bi o mu say school ni abaye di nechi no mo say no so yes away mum dey bedin
1: you say kokoko ba say a match with Zakaria so Zaka
0: papa na mu a
1: e just say no so say na say mo but well
0: as some say be
1: you say e be ko e kind of say e be test o you might say
2: nyame anda roma
1: wonderful now we are pay me an angelic guest
2: emi ena e wosro ho no adama
1: ana we
0: onu asia na wosro nku ko fa mi
2: adama ana gusro
1: enye nku ko die na wase papa
2: nsa
1: boko die
2: nya mi adu me ho ye pa bibia ye boko kama
1: oji dua body
2: meji dua body
1: oji case enzo di
2: meji di pa
1: case ni dua body difference be no
0: it is obi adu me obi abo dua
2: dua boni ye asantifo die no aha ana case no dear se na obi bi na no fafa
0: o se asantifo
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1: we be say question we allowed because it's trending on the social media aseme ba let's say aseme say one person can aseme ma ba dia
2: obi be kan

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1: enti ya wos mu dinati
0: ko ye de ogusu ye ene se ihuna ye beba ya brabum and our life after death de ye bi hu eno ne ade ah mi susu se Christu sun
2: enti
0: 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wadome party no na party no be say party ni begu I don't know so, I decry SC enti okeka ka we nyina o se wa wo beto abama MPP bia wadome wo no wasefo nyina enti what question that many people are asking is se sana papa no all kinds of soa se ono so nya bibia efi NPP mu directly or indirectly sa case no ono de ono so so to say for instance NPP for ayekwan bi ama wafa so NPP for the policy bi aba ama wa enjoy
2: wafa si bi cry enjoy
0: and also so no to say ana say oh yes say NPP for say see I use Ghana card and that's these are questions I'm grateful for, and I felt like I'm fending come. But a bit so to say, ma amount from finance because after 2024 election results are buying, everybody thought say MPP, chese, I had a goof, and now say MPP for CBB the.
1: Democracy under attack.
0: Democracy under attack. I feel nipa ebupa eba bontino. I sass some man for thinking say they were asleep, but they are rising. We nipana because I hope can actually say they are there. Very good. And I say papa be me who saw video no. Ever I saw a Muslim cleric say obekun kun kun grow once a day.
2: Say wow, bakan aya Muhammad once a boni.
0: Entino na aye attempt. A attempt by some people to create disaffection for Muslims and to the extent
1: that
0: is it, a game creating the impression say Kremufo you're bad, so if you vote for Baumia, what to Obama and Kremufo? So you see the trick, sit down, sit down and do the analysis into your whole man. And come for how many months ni afena usu bempanso aba ono so ba ya yen sheban kremufo ye, but this is a secular state. Me, I would never become a Muslim. I am
1: any panya no wonye nye ne so wo munti ti papa no bi
0: o enti sa game no e na aman for ya analysis I say a ye game bia
2: amashese
0: omo esese because e ba be say and suddenly MPP awu ubi ati ase afi MPP for say democracy is under attack afi the nipa buaba then comes nowhere this man pops up from nowhere this man pops up and Kremufo wa be kan Kremufo ho asem ye be dey ye be it is a way Christ ni ade ba na be nya about Kremufo
1: no you can dey no we am best
0: for can say they make and think don't follow me just think
1: and then Kremufo ba be ha say
0: it is and Kremufo ro
1: so nipa ba ko pe no kan asem
0: that's it so only am hey enti ehwa na so fu penin so aba
2: madome hu
0: yeshema kremoni na ye di so you see I think that NPP's sa e democracy under attack no it is having an effect.
2: Oh yeah,
0: initially it started say obi e kasa about nana ya jantwa say or say they had disrespected him but upon sober reflection, we are somewhere seeing that Nana Jam Tua was never disrespected. at all. Now we compare the NDC for kwa ye bribi a womu de woman submit on petition no crana. Let's just say
1: yes.
0: Inti amobi is a Martin Pebu. Martin Pebu fees ye wo no, he has never seen anything good in MPP da. But now he is calling on Anaja Antwa se on apologize for Adia Oye. Which means say enka and no more we yina no omu Crawford the Adia e kataso, but that thing must not be allowed to happen. So be a DNS yeka, in this yeka yinka. Intino, the questions are you busa sofu penny, no, no, say we dear, sabi you, and ya tin you. Tisofu, oh, din di padudua, oh, kesi ni padudua. MPP ya more than 6 million votes. If my
1: that's sorry for no say become the MPP for me to my MPP.
0: And if you say, Wankasa, so what sorry for you, so no. It be cost and day.
2: Assemblyman,
0: members of parliament, Charles Osu Oko, MZ Kentampo, oh baby, Charles Ray. Maybe besides as a sofu say, oh, to me out in movie, didn't come on movie, Ria. And Kebana say, now I guess I was sofu, Eko, Okoye, election laureate.
1: And maybe can I have
0: a bar and break room for demonstrations and other matters. We'll be right back.
3: 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A boy dance one. After ball. A million. One more to my front so a installation. Perfect. For people who dance. No man for one team. Like I can say, ah. A danger free. After a roller. And a shutter gate system. Manual automatic. For garages. Warehouses. And stores. And we will feel you at the Mufua. Natonima Tropical Nails in Sue. And really a friend of the Carpenter's Choice. And one of and Nadua Samson point from 1 to 6 inches. Donima High Tensile Iron Rods. And a solid papa. Kumasi Ahiniawa Asafu. YF Dancer. Tamalaso Candili. And Accra. 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And a 0244-461-539. Donima Store Complex. And
0: two. Yeah, I was a elder. I said, "My baby, I said, mayor so for me. Any part, me neno koba say yani ya. I can't unkunan kebinya. Nanka me timi debri film ready.
4: Idi abobaya na so for bara lo paisa. So for nani diara over. Wasi mwa na so so na na ubedi of. 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
1: 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Plywood Dianum, Mason or Types Ningina, and it be for be a day at Dian Huajuma, as Antamantam Greater Accra, Central, Eastern, Western, Bono, any half of Mantam Abuso, here in the head office no, Mazini Roda, Ewoku Masiha. 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
1: 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No, now we'll be all this economy 2 months for so womb, so account or mojiji now open. 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
1: 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Wasimen kancho se postgraduate, undergraduate, any diploma, diploma in education crack. Program C, one year regular, sandwich TVET, evening, any weekend, dear, and no dance, I was CSSCE, Momukita School Certificate, GCE holders, TVET, and I've enough test for you now, yeah, Jomo. Well, see, you still say, bia, watch your was C and now CTVET, now we're trying, apply now, no awaiting results. So, what GCB Bank, Zenith Bank, Echo Bank, and me and Kayene Campus, wa, ubenya bi. Na, what can I say? Direct applicants, post diploma applicants, modiano, A230, graduate applicants, A288, mature applicants, 345, and international applicants, $115. Was it web 29 August nowadays? Uforms ning in our kudru. We are mature applicant there. What the only 15th August? Yan one frebi somewhere 0205-111906.
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0: 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And what now you're in my room, and you're in my room. And some other day, they did my cooking.
1: A main swap for your career, Juma, and some so a day at just a feed Ghana program, no se betimi me a jina. Now I will see it to me, a man nipa, a titinipa, a queer Juma moon.
0: You call and some food from Munsua. Half of what's that video be in it? Our social media, so be our own neighbor, Omudia Chino, baby, or Kawayano, and in Gratem.
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2: 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know police go jana umbra heffa yeah also our ministry but you are just a whole man you are lucky a whole moon in aya and I can't even say umbra because he be able to know my name in everything I can see home
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0: for a certified facility, especially that we come
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1: or look at
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1: health
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1: all.
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0: Yeah, to us, Wako, Yanim. 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And also, the assembly to Jesse Ampa, Omea Yachitri, Yachiche, Edia Meho, any Intrima, Inti, Wusu, who are said there, Esawaye, the Tituni Civil Servant, four, Almo, Omemu, Omea Civil Service, Ejumano. 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muwe
3: We must continuously move beyond policy formulation to effective implementation, something the President has alluded to, policy implementation, measurable results, and improved citizens' experience. We are relevant because the citizens are happy. If you provide services and the citizens are not happy, it means we need to go back to the drawing board and reconfigure. So today's policy cultural fair therefore reminds us that the work of the civil service is ultimately about improving life, advancing Ghana's development aspirations. So I encourage all participating institutions to use this platform to share their innovation, learn from one another, and strengthen collaboration across the service.
0: Eni amuti yeye Dr. Evans Agridako ono eno ye peni pa woda eye Ghana Civil Service no ano osadi tujwa biyo mi se sa policy fei a womu yeye eyeshe mkina ne jine pinti se enei wase eni patimi dona 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
3: I also urge visitors and stakeholders to engage openly with these institutions and provide constructive feedback to support reset our institutions and make it much more agile and productive. I would also like to take that as part of the policy fair, let this year's policy fair reaffirm in a clear and unambiguous terms our commitment to a responsive, innovative, accountable, and a citizen-centered civil service, one that is ready to reset and indeed reset it, reform, deliver better services for our clients and the people of Ghana.
0: Dr. Evans Agridako, ono enamote se, wawe sabrofu, achila mansa eno.
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4: Ghana's agricultural colleges have for decades produced the middle-level professionals who provide online extension services, technical support, and practical leadership across our agricultural value chains. Our universities, technical institutions, research and training centers also develop the knowledge, technologies, and expertise upon which modern agriculture depends. However, many of these institutions require renewed investment in laboratories, workshops, demonstration farms, modern machinery, digital learning tools, research, scholarships, and industry-responsive curricula. If our graduates are to solve the real problem confronting farmers and agribusinesses, their education must combine sound theory with strong practical competence. Government remains committed to supporting these institutions and to restoring practical agricultural education to its rightful place.
1: Kuadwuma so afo san yeso na fo South Mashebe Jenny Honorable Eric Opoku ena wote ne nkan wo wieye ena lead coordinator ya Oda Ghana Agriculture Education Fund ano Gaffet Yera Steven Ishra Odaitefio 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
5: Beginning immediately after this launch, we will embark on a nationwide and international mobilization campaign to grow the fund from its initial 3 million cedis to 10 million cedis by December 2026 and 100 million cedis by December 2028. That will continue serving generations long after we've all left this stage. And so let history recall that when the call came by the minister for us to rebuild Ghana's agricultural future, government provided the vision, private sector provided the confidence, and development partners provided their partnership. And together we built an institution that future generations will thank us for. Ladies and gentlemen, I must declare to you and say that the prison gates and chains that have held agricultural students, colleges, and graduates captive for the past 60 years is finally broken.
1: I was here for way your lead coordinator, ya Oda Ghana Agriculture Education Fund, and no era Stephen Ishra Oda Tefiu. And seeming in a year century, Clinton, Akosia Mwako, and a boy no my Sakai.
0: Yo make us a boy so a buy, a buy, a beco amanone, and a ball of boss. Is ya dear Emmanuel Mama, aka Ma Mamia, when ya assigne Adiama Kumase Asante Kotoko. League way of your way, Masajai, press up boom. 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
7: 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Numbers of Manford Frey is 0244-313-752 and 0244-419393.
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11: Must say, na e ban of money transfer services are Western Union. 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
10: Okay. 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
11: Head office no okunsu yoso. 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Any the most current one kra, ye wo ebuakwa.
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0: 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That's where jump 20 goals. Small boy danger. Nakotokova said no. Said you will see Bob Boy dear. Your man and then some tells you about hardware. Sarah Brand Jesu. I'm an only team is a bit is a spare bridge in mem Australia for House of Four could cry. Yes, some of Papa Brand Janato. MIE FC Ashanti Gold 04. Some companions will know. What day a year team is a fair bridge here, Australia, and Spain, near the Adibanos, no. So, share Metema of a quo. I know a branded in the Sasha Crata say, and where? And Vim, you knew Anna Emmanuel Mama, aka Mama Mia, was Andia Makotoko. 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One one can hear, and Omia Princes, you know, Omanyanko baby, dear dear, so bet to Amutua. 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
0: 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Your class paint, interior walls, a dino, inside a corner, a corner, na wihiano, paint you in a bed wall, latest paint, u ceiling, and a dining moon, baby, ubeso onye sa smooth white finish, no, e yawo dia. 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
1: 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omeye in construction education wood education electricals education automotive education mechanical education fashion education catering education afe plumbing and gas welding and fabrication, civil 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studies, French, and ICT, cyber security, computing with artificial intelligence. Ningina bi ewoho. Omu yom saye degrees in business programs. So BSc in accounting education, management education, banking and finance, procurement and supply chain management, business information system, yawo marketing, economics, afe BBA is Secretarial 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Agribusiness Business and Entrepreneurship Education, Natural Resources Management and Education, Afe Nutrition and Dietetics, and so, ebi ewoho. And a diploma programs, no. Wasi 1 year diploma in education, CBT, ewoho, sandwich, dienibia. 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Yewo fashion design and textiles, eno danchanya, catering and hospitality, business administration, accounting, management, FA economics, human resource, architecture and digital design, FA environmental health and sanitation education, early grade, upper primary education, and JHS education. 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Was it MPhil? Educational leadership, teaching and learning, wood science and tech, construction management, electrical and electronics engineering tech, AFE mechanical engineering tech, automotive engineering 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finance, marketing, and human resource management, and organizational behavior, MTech.

0: nso wasi wood construction tech construction management yawo electricals mechanical catering and hospitality fashion design and textiles eno dancenya automotive engineering msc information technology education FA Med Teaching and Learning Research Masters nono and a Med Mathematics and no education and no agriculture science MA educational leadership 1 year top up and also say from MA MTech MMed and a MPhil programs no almost our PhD program so and a 1 year postgraduate diploma in education ma boning in our swatch on to wait the open so ye ye no akwenya ne daho kaisem Eustad University no also about www.edu.gh click on admissions no select apply online log in e ya virtual no serial number any ni pin no no we wie bibia enti to forms ni bo GCB bank Zenith bank Eco bank 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
0: 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to play more bright in Ghana Presidential Global African Heroes Anna Award Afe Ghost of God Anna Award some of someone saw the best national performance award emma 2019 covered by you know what the world diplomatic COVID-19 eminence honors and a small cement at the best customer award man 2021 Central Steel Limited omo ede 2023 no eye best performance award nom de man no eno mo che no one whole 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
0: 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In fact, the ultra a modern STC GH Express bus terminal. 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
13: Efira, me mwachi o Efira.
14: Yes, son. Yes, son.
15: Machi o Efira. If you are a man, you
14: Hey, Ebra, and first, I'm a suit. What? Ebra, first, such yummy. Mujem no, no, no.
15: What's up, Pepe?
14: Hey, oh, what's he? With the men person, if you are a
13: Hey, if you are a way, you're a quasarable.
14: Everybody. Mama quasari.
13: Yeah, Pompey.
14: Everybody, Casrua. What? If it's a so bad shower, crab, I can put Winya. When you put the sanity, you control this way chocolate drink. One in a year and a ma, Edin Suicia Trebianum and Opa. No, we are. Was that the Biasha Frigium? Wamako School Ponga. Was that Baby Yanum? And then put a sun and your Tashumupa and the aerocre. If you rabbit here, and Opa Dew, a red Dew, and a red dear Monumaco Dew. Mamma, now move via Masurako transferring them say, ye cosmira.
15: Mese anadi ya ye leti nso miyanki kabi nchiye fira ye wia ya kwa sereba
14: ni mase
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14: ashe me kachi wo pre nye pre nfa
15: ehe
14: say this way chocolate drink no make me out to be pa na so na me dey so mo ahwe
15: what
16: say sugar any non dairy cream afremu de year
14: e dey me hia ni suosie na suosie so me ntoi say me bufu a make me out to bag mu a what
13: Yeah, if you're right, when you're quite a mabunfu,
15: if you're right, if you're right, if you're right,
14: if you're right, if you're right, if you're right, if you're right,
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18: 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2028 day now conform what's a snitty almost just net I say na omutiana quampasso I have can so me active members no nanka ehura kosi 2.8 million DAC ena omutu nkrofo a omo HIV ne for say ye de anti 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
18: Mame, I'm my sewa brackets, my name.
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3: 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And yes sir, you did do yourself. 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Almost so aye you require or more boy man of pay ye day a kuku jumediana edia breo. 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Intisisi ye se ye current account and our savings account, fixed deposit, mpuntu ususu, salary workers loans, and as a premier instant loan, commercial loan, agric loans, and as a farmer's loan, social loans, and now funeral loans, premier smart loan, premier dating account, the Hyanda loan, midoba account, half one premier raw bank, or more a bebwow, ama, we in our saka, say, oh, Trinity, 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
5: Ogalalo, I agree to.
6: I didn't hear you.
5: Ogalalo, good morning. No. Sure. Ogala Lord, na great I dey greet you.
6: Madam, no just tire on this morning, they hear me so. Stingy woman.
5: You two be stingy man.
7: My wife, if I calm down now, you know say na church we dey go this morning.
6: Ah, you dey go church?
7: Make we go pray to Baba God now.
6: Chai, Baba God, I dey beg you, never come at all. Hey, woman be dey wicked though. They go just go buy this way chocolate drink, they go prepare it with hot water for breakfast, they go drink with their children, they go carry some poop for fish, make they drink when they come back from school. Hey, see these wicked people.
7: Ogala Lord, you suppose not say this way chocolate drink na the way. You fit get them for supermarket, shops, even machines and they take and do tea. You fit get them anywhere for Nigeria.
5: So you too, you for go buy your own because you know they pay any bill.
6: This way chocolate drink when they talk so, I fit buy yam. And if I vest now, I'll go buy 20 cartons, take poop for my house. You didn't hear me so?
5: You saw this your talk where they talk, eh? You don't tire me.
6: Ah, see them all. For young people.
5: Eh?
6: Say Christians like una.
5: Eh?
6: See their head. Go punish all of una.
5: Yeah, man.

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1: 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Duenchi, NPP Communications Team Member. Ovani, what's your name? What's your name?

0: Now, what is the chief?
1: I
0: mean, at the end, quite a number of months. We are here. Now, William of Edia Boko, Chief Justice Akasa, Emma GBA for Akasa, Emma Lawyer for, so be I Chenagene. Then, Randy, who's the MPP for some of the Mohajim? Hello? Well, Aaron Lyon, echo off, Ntino. We see how to do. Kwame, take over. Na minyana mesa edna ba. 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But ha. I'm a kofa me ba.

0: Hello, 101.5 FM, 25 minutes past 9. May I apologize to my listeners. My telephone, Dimi Huyamo, Nanka, we didn't come over now and come on a cut here. All efforts to reconnect, something which is there. But, Chef, good morning.
1: Yeah, good morning.
0: Charlie, neko ye?
2: Oh, nyami adum, emu ye pa.
0: All right. Ukrom galamse ni biyabaho, gozo.
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0: mehame se wona mehame won
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0: sa constituency no. Sa constituency na since 1992 papa ne friends amwa
2: Professor Jan Professor Amwa, Professor Jan Amwa.
0: My wife be a MP no.
2: So on 2000 elections. And a year two before I bet two general elections no. Few weeks or days to the 2000 elections no. And who ye? But you know Emran so chese basana. You bet declare honum a by election. Ye ntimen ton count because na candidate ba kwa ye de ewu. And ye two abani wie ye na. Kufuo, a then candidate Kufuo, it's me a winner, you know. After this, after a runoff, no, a kotu by election. And see, and a man,
0: ne
2: yere, ne yere, MPP for the ne yere, Cecilia Jan, Amwa. And a ma or no, no, a contest here. Not the winner.
0: But apart from that woman, Ubi atras I see it, you know, so, apart from Collins, Dauda.
2: No, sir, from my India, or no, a chassis, honorable Collins Dauda, and a chassis. And to a chassis, you know, Mr. Collins Dauda, on a chassis, yourself, on a chassis. And the 2000, and it came 4 years, no one, and was cyber fire,
0: and was cyber fire.
2: And almost a sign, MPP was a sign of a candidate that time, and Omar Thomas Bruni by, and Alaji, a baby Tino, and a Wakwa Bepimune, and you know, on the say, Memphana say, 30 years, sir. Wakumu
0: just 4 years.
2: 4 years. 26. Just I never know it here.
0: Okay.
2: I wanted ye a year. Make us a NDC seat.
0: Bakope and a Collins Dauda seat. Collins Dauda.
2: Yes.
0: A year Collins Dauda.
2: In fact, I'm on for soon to say. And that Collins Dauda uncle be a Beckham.
0: A Collins Dauda seat.
2: Because.
0: Okay.
2: Not enough for constituency.
0: Gosso, a constituency bay.
2: A Sunafo North.
0: North. Ombetu regional election Saturday we said the Ombetu Asante
2: there. Em Ombetu tuno is simultaneous
0: embo. I hope so.
2: Enter Ombetu.
0: Also so yes me now for two the year we come.
2: Me teacher ni baako. Ena madam for baako.
0: Buba e teacher.
2: Buba ni enti obekire ya de na ye wa half man no. Na ye ba be we school. Yenya problem kakra. Nya se problem ye English tutor, Ojai ko Akosomo International. 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Ono so, ne third no no. Enti wabe buwae. One, wamo, then, wamo, mem senior high school. Wamo senior house master. No, ono so, echire bofu. Enti, Buba be suye mu kaka. Ena Buba so ye, maybe a chairman and call the same church, Harvest Time Bible Church. Ena, incumbent, the OA.
0: Hey, Governor, who's the chair?
2: Oh, it's such a, many are such an anime friend, such as I am here, and to a mumia, we mean me, we say, Omunina contest, as anime mate.
0: And yes, I yes, I sent to the, Unianum, you know.
2: Aye. Coca.
0: Coca ni kuku.
2: Coca ni consultant.
0: Obviously, I've heard something which is easy.
2: Yes, but the end of the say, omu nina ha comporto omu.
0: Sure.
2: Yes, ubiya, kudidi, ubiya tem.
0: I say, chef, you are not candidate, no. Omu nta nye sao.
2: But wait yet, me for no crime.
0: Oh, you are not following.
2: Oh, main said that. And chef,
0: give me. Who's a cook across? Oh, yeah, where's it by Saturday? But try, but if you make us on no crime, no. In the Kumiyesu.
2: My own social media.
0: But so far, I think so. NDC dominate pa, but MPP so be JB, MPP be J, George Amponsa be J, ena George Amponsa J eno, ena onwa ayi so be kaya, honorable ayi Buachi, former ayi Afro regional minister. 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Enti George call 4 years. 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Ena enti but apart from that, emse Eric Yenya. Eric Yenya 16 at 12.
2: Yes. 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O kind the history of sa constituency na. Memfan se NDC enya to do.
0: The nama mi busa one se. 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
2: bono east and west into baako e follow within atronie
0: yes nya kra but me ko peace chief me sorry all right
2: na unim
0: chief
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0: yes sir
2: MPP for sesi a onam social media me te boys me musa obobi omunya abotre Munya botrena ewiase nyame ewo homa ubia ubia bo mpaa nyame etie ena menye sure say MPP as a political party na members omo join MPP no oma ye nyame boni bia na nyame e kase bibi sei ntino omunya botrena
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2: antwa ye
0: basabasa ba memu eye ateni
2: ye Yeah.
0: Ubetimi akere wadwene said yeah. Oh, say yeah, okay, sir, you were talking about that thing.
2: Yeah.
0: But so obi gina okase MPP for nkwasiafo.
2: Oh, yeah. It's very bad.
0: You have somebody.
2: Yeah, it's very bad. Who now him
0: talk back.
2: Now him. Na sofo bempawo. Ono na sorry no. Met my character we say about 2/3 of the members the MPP for.
0: Well, I'm telling you.
2: No, but what
0: the
2: no one akasa no.
0: Na wasa akasa. Enwa mo amo ha de. Ka. Wo mu ye timi for nkwasiafo.
2: I mean enwa me ni obi. Obi a obae no. 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You don't generalize because asori o you so pop it. Now they can't say especially say football. No one hear you because dear be na be kire wo say o members ni nyina wo baby awo.
0: Sorry. Religion.
2: Yes.
1: And for him to be doing this work and not getting the necessary monetary recognition, no. Mr. Say, yeah, mom, modern rectify ho. That said, if he say, oh, my penny, that, John Ajikun Kufo, even in his retirement, Chairman General, he's continuing to serve this country, and we need to acknowledge that. Papa, yeah, that's it. Sumpa, and in Kaya, Ode Emma, woman, Ghana. Chairman General, that said, Richard Ford, yenim sɛ omampani yɛtɔ bɛyi no and by constitutional arrangement no na bɛdi akyire a ɔne no kɔ ticket no so no wɔn mu na yɛtɔ bɛyi wɔn mu
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3: at the pleasure of the president.
1: Yes, me that's it. And the company won't quite say, or pow, minia, sakara, our TA, say, or maya, I swap for HBB, BBA ope, Sasana Mampani won't quite say, or you say, Miana Medeokoe, may you. And I say, or Timika say, okay, woo Medeokoa, and then Friana Kwa. And you're part of the whole
3: And no one church him in Trubia.
1: That's why you all know Bianni in church him. I said, you're a researcher, Santina, and Santa Westline. You're a bench, you're a bench, because you're a person, you're a kite. But you'll be free by your other dong, Santi. Chairman General. And Tino, Mampani, Brene Brano, or Bon Compo Konechi, de ode asen krofonsa no so se de omusi yenefa se sonani se sonani se omanfo okanhu bibi amanfo yehu bibi ni nyina no nkanfo no na futufo ehwe se yenyen se yenyen se atoda oyewi a ye omanfo so ye won kwa se ye che adwe wo ho de
3: yeah
1: but my attitude has always been this mampani no nim esa otwa kese chen yen
3: okay
1: ena onim nsem bi so ye nim. And the atoda and pempi no meka se, let's give the benefit of the doubt. 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And it's going to be difficult. Definitely, he has to take a decision. And yet, ni na ne beye ye de. Pa ye ni tu se. And nun tini ye wo bre, a ye ni kaso. 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And in any case, no, you may not be entirely right. Just as he may not be entirely wrong. Western Housing Minister.
3: Yeah.
1: Unconquered defense. I hope, sir. Okonone, enya, eye, bruja. Onu hodada, as deputy. Wombeche, nomine.
3: And interestingly, Gilbert was deputy in GM1.
1: Oh, okay.
3: Yes.
1: At defense?
3: Yes.
1: Oh, okay. I didn't know that.
3: Between 20.
1: Our experience, no?
3: He was deputy defense minister.
1: I mean, na yam for Broja unkosra mo no ambeshasi. Eti wada.
3: Eti Broja post is no. Ena.
1: No, kuta.
3: Gilbert kuta under GM one.
1: Okay.
3: Yeah.
1: Good. 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wo kwese local
3: Ahmed
1: government fro wa wanfa you say yes wo works and housing wo me ne wa o
3: ene friend bi o he
1: oh e ba he local government so kwame nyame adom de yesuanti ye wo ayi capacity to support or advise so I just say I hope say minua pani ayarga bai no chieftaincy local government local governance any religious nema no obetie afutua bet media ama nema akosuye na meme stresse de nkrofo kika bi aye ne background any babia o sisi any issues be to do with local governance no he will live above them
3: okay
1: don't mama de amanfo kika ni bi embam but you live above it and show say even if there's a likelihood say you could be compromised you have the capacity to show leadership and rise above the challenge. I can only wish I also so very well in that enterprise. Kwame yenya local governance well, regional minister, former regional minister, yenya ye decentralization writer. Kwame.
3: Yeah.

0: nyina in constitutional amendments on that, we still haven't considered the critical role of chiefs and how we need to reform it. And no na me gina so dia ka se enfo di gazette e di hene no ese se ye two omo so sa the gazette in di hene. Gazette is only a political document recognizing you after proper customary installation. You go and rig and steal and get a gazette and automatically become a chief. No. There are many cases like that. But and also yeah, another matter. Ye be kwa 70. Ye bo womwa ya reshuffle na womu be kwa kwa di jumasum no. Kwame, me bo mwina basuna makase. 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The burden now has shifted to one more mpeni ya pao one no se. Wombe bom modi edi juma a kweti womu ho. Say, mampeni anyam fonso, you need to justify your inclusion. Inti munti eti, your man foka, de mampeni epe, nye, edi oma ingana, ebe kuye nimi. Na munsia, mu dibrea mu kuteni nyi nano, with respect to the constitutional requirement, the injunctions imposed on you. Say, obeye, na peri peri yo, eni oma fodu doni nyi na, mom mesum amanyokuo, sabi, you are going to be ministers of state of the Republic of Ghana, not ministers of a political party or, let's say, a section of people.
1: When are initial comments? When are they done a full lecture?
0: Maybe.
1: What the chess is not so tried. We are academic in tea.
0: Come, maybe.
1: BBN, I just saw your paragraph 1, 2, 3, 4, 5, 6, 7. No, I main body conclusion. We are not your references. I didn't match your initial comments. Just say, where you're the prep program.
0: What?
1: It's a kind of But as I have a few comments from her. June, July says, Chairman General, good morning. Okay, Francis Yadako. Good morning, Francis. Muchacho says, I hope the reshuffle in the NDC front in parliament will prompt one in the MPP also. Okay, you've mentioned some names. I'll leave it there for now. Moving forward, we should be having frequent changes so we don't make Mugabe leaders in parliament like Ping Ping. I leave it there. Kokoko is live in and loud in Bantama High Street. Befi from Bantama. Good morning. Yes, Saka Yengo.
2: Chairman.
1: Yes, sir.
2: Well, that was a very nice view of posting.
1: I miss where they are the proper Kwem Keku.
2: Yes, Chairman.
1: But I done the whole lecture.
2: After them, I was
1: saying, hey, I could be saying President Mahama has done well in appointing a defense minister. But he must tell the Chief Justice to grant all members of the bench and bar the needed respite. Lawrence says so. Lawrence, we'll come to that. Benjamin Ayn says, I'm listening in Portugal. Good morning from Accra. Shaka Enko.
2: Yeah, Chairman General. Oh, for me, I think my happiness pie, Honorable Dr. Zenato Ajima Rollins. I was so happy because, Usha, it has been the name of OBI, Canada Bank, another bank, another bank. But, you'll be say, and I say, at the right time, it makes everything beautiful. Inti, this is a time, she will make sure, right now, and I know for sure that yes, she was built for that, and
1: okay.
2: I have no doubt about it. But one thing is, we're disciplinarian, and we pay our own environmental. environment. Now, and I know she will deliver. So, me, my happiness was there. It was expected. Honorable Gilbert, free. Defense of Works and House in
1: defense
2: now a perfect place. See the Osichi Mono, he was there before, he has experience. And Usha, he was one of the five ministers, but the work was on the ground.
1: So, Gilbert, how about the boss?
2: Yes, exactly.
1: It's,
2: the work in the Kasamano, and he has been, I think, maybe all corners to defense, they're always very sensitive. So,
1: extremely.
2: I think, but I never couldn't you are appointing some reforms be ananka

0: wo propagate a wo propose a ewo ye military setups no a ye be pana cho say onhwe no on continue with it na on propagate those things because we have nice reforms na about defense side on unity I don't know you be pana cho na ye be srenia ye be confirm say onye bibia possible say obe continue that na bibia e be koyi so for me I think say all the reshuffle you know, and I say all the appointments is essentially John Dramani Mahama I you know it is a perfect timing and Osha yeah it is exactly after a year I told you how sensitive is essentially John Dramani Mahama is yeah see I fancy oh yeah who fee na yet 2 years you understand how to govern. And this is a clear example. Say, yeah, Adrian Maso, I need a priest every December. Yeah, Chin Church need a forsoon. We want it, Aden and Wankasa. When you be at the right time, just after the 1 year, exactly now, and I would be 2 months. That means, say, yes, yeah, yeah, Jumamani, you know. He's a warfare, Ehiano. So I think he has shown leadership and maturity to all of us. So all we need to do is to support the people. Yeah, they say they are the right people. And wisdom, no. These are the people that he can work with and is comfortable with because they demand it. And that's it. So we support it and we wish him all the best.
1: Wishing him all the best. Abdullah Sakra Al Hassan, Etienne Kano. And then moving on up to my page, I'll say Kukruku is also live in Bristol, UK. Boys joint from Richard Ajay. And then Eric Osei says, Chairman General, I'm watching you live in Northampton, UK. Greetings to Kabila for the good work. Eric Osei says that one. Zaneto has more work to do. Yesterday, the citizens of Brekum did a massive demonstration against Galamsey. Our MP doesn't seem bothered. Gassi man in Brekum.
2: Come on,
1: Chiruwa Benyei.
2: Come on, Chiruwa Benyei. No, I be. Kwame.
1: Kwame.
2: Masinda, you will come once you are be.
1: Yeah, you know for friend.
2: You will come once you are be. Come once you are be. Yes, you come from my bank. You will come once you are be. If you are by Sabay, you will come once you are be. Come once you are be. Ghana, you will come once you are be. Come on, you're a bang. Come on, you're a bang. Mm-hmm. Nawabi. Kwame.
1: Opus 8.
2: Yes.
1: In the Kwame Nkrumah Philharmonic Orchestra.
2: Fantastic.
1: 2026 edition.
2: Correct word.
1: And you're for our banning. Kwame Nkrumah, meeting.
2: Your mama, Name Muzi, I have never believed in it, and I will never ever believe in his governance.
1: Also, on Toka, say, into Mandudo.
2: Messi.
1: Yeah.
2: In me, Emi, Kwame Dankanzi, Ura, your mama, Name Muzi, and your mama, Mu Papa. In the whatever he does with his ministers. Yes, Musho. Nanzo. Kwame, 2 ministers. Eko, na samna. Obi, texte bizaba. Oye, atroni. Ni nansa osazi.
1: Atroni, yeah.
2: Ni nansa. The entire community. What's one who need pizza? Oya galamse aji ho na fa within this 1 year 6 or 7 months owa mama na bye bye
1: yeah
2: what say won hu ni peter ka say won so ho nyina within this period nda so bekum eka ngua kasa wo wo bunu mema e betum kwa ya extend entire country bekum ka won papa papa.
1: A very big time.
2: Fantastic. Now the Bekum man also a place I went now. And also Galamsey, within this period, Ura Mama nsama wo kan wo position nsama wo ye within the short time also garam say ajibe kuma afa na kwame baby ma ene wo ye unknown to garam say mponi on places which were unknown to garam say won ponu say say won nsam pi na chi enwo a na gasa ojine spinze do kada baby ya garam say headquarters na minister ofa no odanu. I remember
1: but garam say o kam issues no
2: enjo baba cha ma fa bese more than the ministers by the
1: okay
2: but I'm taking two places two
1: okay.
2: places
1: mhm
2: enwo mi che ah minister odanu last state of the national address ekufuado kwaka ye two or two president will form smoke can for no then change him there obo ebo show brilliance oba set up na mosa onye ni brother ah onu krampo right from the get go or your conflict of interest
1: yeah nya sure do any brother.
2: Ah, we have been told there.
1: I think it's a coincidence.
2: Can you buy another brother?
1: Onion brother.
2: We are sure about that.
1: Yes. To them, I'm a Duncan in your sister, but when you are Duncan.
2: Wow.
1: Yeah.
2: This is the first time I'm hearing this. Yeah. Because we have always been made to understand there. And the boy and brother.
1: Oh, yeah, brother.
2: Even
0: Chairman General.
2: Media reporter, OBP.
1: I think also the problem is that they did not come out strongly to deny it.
0: Chairman General.
1: But me be say, Nipa or Kachemun, or you'll be a Mijiniti.
2: Well.
1: Ain't he say, Nipa no boaz and Amaboa, but Mijiniti will be
0: charged. Chairman General.
1: Well. Hey, Saga and Amami Francis.
0: One thing he said, aha. Your communication in a peer in a
1: contest.
0: I just love Chairman General.
1: I come on, India. I just love Chairman General.
2: He's an emeritus professor of Amtos.
0: Chairman General.
1: I don't come on. And your man,
0: I don't want to go to you after.
1: Come on, Chiado.
2: Nine months to grab was at happy.
1: But since you need 9 months to be. Boa is no longer in charge of NIMOS.
2: Is it?
1: Boa is no longer.
2: Says I could Boa young brother. Let me catch a minister. The NIMOS now.
1: Okay, focus on the minister. Yeah.
2: The NIMOS now set to happen.
1: Yeah.
2: Last week I was here. In Bohofiase. In Bohofiase. In front of police post, police station.
1: Yeah. I saw the video.
2: Fantastic. Oh yeah, Galamsea. Galamsea funa kade. Oh yes, so Jafar, why you name us? When what Baba Jim was shared, the ba. And what? Oh yeah. What's that? Amabua. What set one up there? What from was a blue guard? Was a water guard?
1: Water guard.
2: Yes. When you now walk up, that I'm self now when you move. You are part of the video. As a bitch. And he continues to carry himself about as a minister. Now, the other ministry. Then I'm done on this matter. Yeah, Minister of Finance. Kwame, Abra, what position? What's your mind? A kufu adu na nabai. Or bo my crono papa papa papa papa. Kwe an wanna mbra wuria o my nisika. Oura to forsen. As the leader of the minority in parliament. It was their sing song. All the time. Kwame Abuja kam wanyi na. The abandoned Bomai Kronu Fita Onam, or a single source, or the Bob Kronu. Now, why me tell you? Away a ministry. I know great tea. I a public procurement authority. I know great tea war May 2025. These were his words. This is the minister. Speaking at the swearing-in ceremony in Accra on Monday 19, 2025, Dr. Fawson stressed the need to curb the growing abuse of sole source contracts, which he described as a costly trend undermining value for money.
1: Mm-hmm.
2: And then he tells them, be bold and reject
3: some souls be bold and reject soul source contracts. The minister said, soul sourcing has become endemic. It must remain the exception, not the norm. The minister expressed deep concern about the increasing number of inflated, poorly awarded public contracts, citing their impact on Ghana's finances. And then he goes to Parliament this mid-year. Media, these were his words.
1: Me too.
3: That's it. Mr. Speaker, competitive tendering must remain the norm. Restricted tendering and single source procurement must be the exception. Government would therefore tighten the rules, govern the exceptional procurement methods, strengthen oversight, and improve accountability to ensure greater transparency and better value for money. The last paragraph, and then I make my comments and I end. Single source procurement will be permitted. Daniel, single source procurement will be permitted only in genuinely exceptional circumstances, such as emergencies, national security, or where only one supplier is capable of delivering the required goods, works, or services. Whilst in May 2025, admonishing the public procurement authority to reject single source contracts, and then goes further to tell Parliament and by extension the entire country then, as our friend single source, it will be the exception. I don't know, you ask Ina, why single source? Nankasa. Why single source? Contracts to the value of over $350 million. One person. When?
1: $350 million, Oriquing.
3: Kwame. When this country was told there, a coup for Adonabai, on single sourcing, was it real or mine? So by logic, you can easily tell that those who are stealing the resources of this country today. Now, also in the parliament today, single sourcing will be the exception. All kind of mixture parliament. Now, Kwame, why single source project to the tune of over $350 million himself alone? One, about road from Mangasim to Ejumaku to Sodro, why single source? Was a single source? Oh yeah, military barracks. I also get to with Jumaku. Was a single source? Was a single source? Specialist hospital. Ah, Kwame Nche. Oh yeah, Kuwas Rodi. Nche ma yataya ye. And Rawlings did it when he brought in Tibetan to support a film panta. Yataya ye in there. And then you have a Winneba Trauma Hospital. That because of this road, accidents and like a coincidence, major hospitals of this nature. Nche. Or yes, object this road to the tune of $350 million. But Kwame, the clear thing is that this minister tells this country to off your car or the kukubasi, and every day hundreds and hundreds of Ghanaian people are dying. Kwame, that road requires less than $300 million. That road, I'm told, there is about $284 million. That road. Yet you have a minister that has admonished this country, admonished us through parliament. The single sourcing will be the exception. On the blind side of all of us, has single sourced to himself alone over $350 million. Now, you say, I must come and sit here and discuss President Mahama's reshuffle. Reshuffle, where these are the things which are going on. I mean, I will not in the best use of my time waste a minute. But
1: will you discuss the legal vacation?
3: But Kwame,
1: because and discuss a personal and minister simple a whole presentation.
3: A standing.
1: And then my friend true Rwanda.
3: Just a minute.
1: Okay. Chobala.
3: Oh yeah, mommy, her ladyship. Justice Gertrude Araba Isaba Saki Tokonu. So the infatimpa. 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
1: ope baba
3: 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My brother, Kakaba, Techi Bensa. Kwame, he's a Ghanaian. The fact that he's an MPP. When MPP came and NDC persons were left to work because they are Ghanaians, some were even promoted. MPP, NDC, by Weber, in Eja, Otike. Owura ba o mese mumu nyina kam akoma ntumu yem na mbe papa baba there's good time ahead of us.
1: Well, that's Lawrence Boachi says an interesting song from the revered Kwame Nah Duncan. Frank Boachi says, tell Kwame Nah I'll produce the song. And P. Willis says, I'm watching you live from Toronto. Greetings, KSK. Kwame Nah Duncan is too much. And then this one says, Kwame Nah Duncan in the building. Fancy people, we never disappoint. Beautiful song. Atu Okran. And this one says, look at this Kwame Nah Duncan too. Richard Ansah obviously doesn't like Kwame Nah very much. And then, Chairman, my greetings to Kwame Nah. I love to listen to him and to Kabila for their submissions, Eric was saying. And then, Richard says, how can you see, you don't see the good work the NDC is doing? I don't know who you're referring to at this point. Moving on, talking about reshuffle, on a lighter note, when would they reshuffle the Speaker of Parliament? Frank Boati, it will never happen. And Nuruddin says, I'm listening live from Mafeking in South Africa. Nuruddin, won't you come back? Atu says, Ken Oboa is from Discord in Upper Axim area. He's not related to the minister. It's a sheer coincidence of name. Okay, in the Nzima areas, names like Boa are quite common, like you say or say in Asante. All right, I leave it there. And then Francis says, Kwame Nah, how are you doing today? He obviously is doing very well. And then Chairman Jonah, good morning to you from this side of the world. I'm watching you and your panelists from Maryland in the USA. Thank you for keeping us updated on current developments. Kwame Nah Duncan, please go easy. That's from Grace Ajaloko. Thompson said, she says, greetings from Zurich. Tell Kwame Nah to take it easy, Kram. He should greet Alote Jacobs for us. We miss the educated fisherman. And then, Kwame Nah, soothing fancy music to our ears. Muchacho sends that one. And then, Chairman General, how come you guys are not talking about the MP who has been detained? Edwin Edu in Aberdeen. That one to you go come, small time.
4: It is not on
1: right. And then, okay. Ah, Psychos has come back. Hey, Kwame Nah. Psychos, this is a decent man. Also, Chairman Jonah, please apologize to Uncle Kwame Nah for me. The other time, I misunderstood the submission he made, and I suggested he was endorsing insults of elders. He says it didn't come out that way, the way he wanted it to. So, Psychos, Kwame Nah has quite a big heart. I'm sure he's forgiven you and moved on.
4: He's a gentleman.
1: He's a gentleman. Chairman Jonah, please call Justin Kodia. If he hasn't heard, tell him that Usu Bempa is cursing our members of the MPP. What are they going to do about it? I move on. It's not part of my discussion this morning, but I've granted you by reading it. I miss Uncle Alote Pa. Well, Uncle Alote is on retirement, he says.
3: If you want to see him, come and see me.
1: Today, Kwame Nah doing the kwe. Well, you'll do it next time, don't worry.
3: I'll take the opportunity to greet Kwego.
1: All right. Kwame Nah?
4: Yes, sir.
1: Obey legal vacation, Anam. Legal vacation issues, GBA protests,
5: yes.
1: NPP protests, Chief Justice refuses.
5: Yes.
1: Now, what's the position of the law? Is this discriminatory? The Attorney General opposes bills. It says, wound to me, Kabila's classmate who ran away from Ghana if he's giving bail. Martin Amidu says, the selective justice under President Mahama not prescribed for NDC friends, persecution for MPP foes. But they didn't even ask under legal vacation, homecoming. Quick comments. Now, me call on ban if you say, "Benya time ni ahe galam siya," because let me say, "Eya tins, eya jin sembium." Anyway, kwamba miti.
5: Yeah, I quick correction. I went to me my schoolmate.
1: On your class, sorry. School rather.
5: Okay. One year my senior.
1: Oh, 1 year your senior.
5: He was my neighbor, Agri House, whilst I was in Pearson House.
1: Interesting.
5: But I had the relationship with him back there in the school. That could not. And no media ba.
1: So I tell you friend Benghazi.
5: Never Benghazi.
1: Okay.
5: Before and you know one day near the Nwabo.
1: Okay. Yes.
5: Legal vacation no sem no. If he say abako sem kakre here.
1: Mhm.
5: Eh yebre bear from 1st of August, July ending, na up to the 30th of September.
1: Yeah.
5: And I shall see ne. And I shall see Nra. In fact, Abakosemuno, ye inherited every the colonial administration hall. Ah, now, Womono, UK, they were practicing a system throughout the medieval times. Ah, now, a agrarian system, no, just a Quiron, Ennis Hanyamano, and now, Womusha, Womo, agricultural calendar, no, so. And then can say, bra, a queer for a year a juma pano. A little year, Cheman son, I a beha womagin. Ain't he? Bra, a queer for Benya Quia Wolfieno. Anna, ye ye, a dear friend saying, cases no. Now during harvest period, no, not your colleague, Omoko legal vacation.
1: Ketuebia may take out and say, Omobana Mesumeboa. They also took it as a time to travel.
5: Thank you.
1: I'm going to summer holidays.
5: And their holidays, I'm going to tell you, I'm going to tell you, I'm going to secure court. Secure court, I'm going to tell you, every day, I'm going to
1: tell you. Okay.
5: Judges have to secure places on carriage. They travel and secure to longer places.
1: There be a court system, court in Nihon.
5: Court in, there be court, wo.
1: Okay.
5: And so you need judge, wo. In the judge, you force to say, we're going to quine. Echo Samiamia into the travel and circuit.
1: The circuit.
5: No? And I'm my friends are courts, no?
1: Circuit.
5: Circuit courts.
1: You mean circuit?
5: Circuit, yes.
1: Minister Becca Cute, in terms of circuit.
5: Circuit courts. We could go. And the circuit courts, no? A honor in any D. Efri. Say, Sir Brinumuno, Omobe found what they're too quiet. And they are caught and Miamia. Enka judge and two kwa mawon mwa womunya timwa fo a ubedi womase mama womo.
1: Okay.
5: That arrangement was also part. Anna eneno ye ba ye babe ra 1992 constitutional arrangement no from 93 no. The a course act of 1993 at 459. Ye di shemu say unregulate legal services no. Ye di shemu say. As I say, you call legal vacation. Now, so, come here. So, legal vacation, no. Oshe, the Mekaya for UK for day one. It was for harvest period. Related to agriculture. Ghana, yeah, no. It is related to justice reform and administrative reforms. And to mention more, Sabri, the 1st of August to the 30th of September. And a bar conference, a Bekoso. I judges in service training I dey be ma wonum any refresher courses I dey ma judges so won be ti ni ma bi asini adade ya dey kan kwame.
1: Look,
5: there was a time when the Supreme Court took a decision with a repeal act.
1: Really?
5: Yes. Judges are not sabi
1: omo ye nipa.
5: And they need to update and upgrade themselves.
1: And they need to rest and relax.
5: Continuous learning. Chama jam, I mean, be no so. And the sadie ma ho kwan, Emma,
0: one more year
6: FM.
0: Within that short period. Now, what are the reasons, the rationale? Kwame, the first one, judicial well-being and mental rest.
1: Okay.
0: Or mental reset. If I want to borrow President Mahamane, NDC 4, whatever. If it is not rest, reset. Because Onipebia, Emre, Enebre, Yeninkaso. Who you know? Kwame, we aim to deteriorate.
1: Yep.
0: Yen you know, there's only one person of whom an exception is made when you read Deuteronomy 34, verse 7 and 8, one Munah. Moses. But even Moses, no crown, they do baby and nine and couple or man in Sasua, Israel forbidding could not, and now Obreye, Emma Joshua Koson is him. So human beings, and a house for kind of mutum than Taranino. And yes, that's where the Sabbath concept comes in.
1: Uh-huh.
0: Rest to refresh and move on. And Kwame, the other issue is that judges are always exposed to danger in terms of cases are almost trashed. Kwame, some people want more. Divorce cases. Oba nini kunu. Baima nini yire. Awaria akosu ebia sometimes 30 years, 25 years. Omu go through divorce process and semi epie epie mu court. Judge kroya otieni na state investigative bodies. Somebody want state secrets. They have to listen to them in camera. Judges tie wenum nya sabi. Omu tino enya ebuo. I think, and they also need to rest in order not to burn out, and also not to give poor judgment. We have reflection to do that. And what we need to understand is that a tired judge cannot give sound judgment. So can a tired lawyer, who is fatigued, not be able to argue the case well.
1: Yeah, lawyer, our bread, judge, our bread.
0: Come in. Our bread, basa.
1: Start it, Bonaparte.
0: Me kamba no ana sabria musu na ye kase ehu ya se wo mo ye enema binu mo a ye ka no se ntitie ene de kikaka ho chama jena ya ye two marathon no those who run long distance races, one thing we know is that you have to take good care of your body, and the only way you can take good care of your body is to rest and eat well and train it. Sa vacation yi ema ho kwan ema wo mo ye isade no. Advantage is a womb, and area number one, it delivers quality judgment. A bomber backlog case has been one more higher, you know, woman to me, as she's saying, you know, a clear. A bomber judges, any lawyers, any capacity building. A bomber, any court and administrative reform. A promoter settlement of cases, because you have a break to rethink your negotiation skills. Ah, some social meetings the other day. And coming above all, it helps to preserve judicial independence and good health of judges and lawyers alike. And it is very necessary. And we have done it over time. Again, Tina, and yes, say, and I've heard there's a case at the Supreme Court.
1: Mm-hmm.
0: Interesting. The cases people are filing. Release na ni pano peno, but I could be na ubi send ma me kanye.
1: Then you see incha legal vacation.
0: I say legal vacation is unconstitutional.
1: Inti incha.
0: But legal vacation ni refi say, ewo aye court act dumu.
2: See, but the constitution is supreme.
1: Yeah.
0: Of course.
2: Wherever it finds itself.
0: But the act derives its authority. Only the person is proving that.
1: Okay, let's leave the Supreme Court.
0: That's what I'm saying, yes. So I'm just saying that I've seen only one of the relief that the person is seeking. And to me, who need an judge, say it well couched or not. All I'm saying is that the rules of court, Courts Act, CI 47, if somebody is saying they are inconsistent with the constitution, they are null and void, ab initio. But is that what the person is saying? I don't think so.
1: Let the court decide.
0: No, I don't think the person is even mentioning these ones. And okay. I can say, may I expect to say, or see vacation in the problem, in a swa vacation in the film, and I'm in my body. Say, no more necessary or coco attack it.
1: But the Bishop Apache say, and yet the first time while legal vacation, court is sitting. And as a court here,
0: as I say, even during the legal vacation,
1: court,
0: it's not as if courts are closed down.
1: No. So then what's the big deal then?
0: I like to quote Hubert Humphrey.
1: With
0: all respect. I say, no law
5: can be better than the people who are called upon to administer or obey it. Nti da bia na ye kafu a ye nipa no ye na ma mra ye mra we na Jesus ka chiro mu say the Sabbath was made for man, not man for the Sabbath. At the end of the day, ye sunye by the attitudes, our convictions, and your commitment to principle. And they show, and then I see nunti all of a sudden, if he say, BB change, why the rush? What are we in a haste for?
1: Okay.
5: Me conclude, no kwame.
1: Yeah.
5: On my Ghana, yet, chichirino. Yen kai se, obiyan yon mo bet na Ghana, to me so, afibo. Men ananumwe shas ye, eko chichirin ye, eye founding members of the Convention People's Party. Aye, diye ni muma 57, yenya independence, 6 March, no. Kwame, omu nina fa, omu wuko. The founding members of that political party gone.
1: True.
5: Kwame Nkrumah na ono na be ye be ye say well founding president even if he's not the founder. Why is he
1: gone?
5: Oh be wukra no say say ko ba be wo Ghana iso.
1: Yeah.
5: Yeah, man kwai 3 times. Nti why na bi obi di akaso. Nti yani ayekuta to me. Ayefi say to me nti ye be dey ye be ye dey ye pe bia no. Chairman general ne ma miensa anipa oni hu to me. Say na e fawa. Wo e de wo kwa. Oh na me boy.
2: Say na e fawa.
5: Na.
1: Oye de obeda. O so ti bedwem na woda.
5: Hey,
1: o che so o pray we ni bia.
5: O to just kick you over. O be so ni di jo ko se
2: we
5: ni.
2: We learn new things.
1: Oh yeah, we live and learn every day.
5: Wo, def.
1: Yeah.
5: Of our.
2: No one there.
5: Utu mi wen.
2: But never.
5: Never.
1: But I am poor.
5: You didn't consider it.
2: Imagine now, come on.
1: Only so ti bedroom pa. We yo what you say. Baba say oh na.
2: No one come 5 minutes. Why did you say 1 second?
1: Third one here, day. Go me third one, there. Me more third one, but me new third one.
5: Third one here, die wo.
1: Aha, same.
2: Okay.
1: The things you don't have power
5: you
1: over.
5: No, you have no control.
1: Me the other come on.
5: No, no.
1: And you better not mean it.
5: And you say one word, the end of the day. Say who da?
1: Not mean me, mama, you know. Say a die, you be wo. And a die, you be wo. You have no control over that.
5: Not the other come on.
1: But another. Which is quite true.
5: Kwame, maybe
1: only say
5: family minim.
1: Only say MC Ejumeya. President's mienu. Yet bedjomu. No more da. Omo da use a your breath. It is two different presidents. Fourth Republic, yeah. Until last minute tuna, yeah, was obikujina. Obiti na konyechi. Eya na odinitia ba no na kasaka ka no sin repeje unu. No ahead left no ahead here radi.
5: Ye hwe mi ana.
1: Na inauguration of President Akufo-Addo January 2017. And na. Na GTV for camera forum. Obo so mo ya no mo bi on focus on kwa no mo say mo yi no de akoha. No bi abe pre kwa na chali wake up. Mo say kwa na ampa and na. Who knew to me? that's a good one. Who knew to me? 104.3 at YG Media. So I don't know why some people want to make a big deal out of this reshuffle. Let's just understand that this country has increased in leverage. Owusu Edioma Kwabena sends that one. Frank says, Chairman General, stop that. Owusu Bepe's issues is very important. Frank, it's not on my table. And then George says, MPP communicators should stay focused. Owusu Bempa and another one are trying to divert attention from the issues on the table. It's an interesting coincidence. Muchacho says, Kabila Order 79 of the High Court Civil Procedure Rules makes vacation provisions subject to the Chief Justice's authority to schedule hearings as circumstances require. I think the Ghana Bar Association should go to the Supreme Court on that. Quick correction for Kabila. For purposes of education, it is her and Aaron that held Moses' hand and not Joshua. Just for correction, from International Life Gate Chapel. I don't remember.
5: Oh boy.
1: Yeah. Michael Yeboah says, I love my Adventist brother Kabila for the brilliant submissions. Michael Yeboah, Seliam Hotel, Spintex Road. Okay. Kwabena, this tired argument will not wash. There's a vacation, but there are some people who have to work. Reference Order 79. Chairman General, please remind Uncle Kwame now, that he forgot his remarks on Tokon. Oh, he did. I could say maybe you left the radio. P. Willis says, Dr. Bonfen is element. Thank you for smart submissions. Always on point. You cannot control sleep and pa. Odisha Jabing in Hachu says, the MPP should leave Osubempa and his God to him. Then, the same chairman went to me who attended court weekly for 9 months without fail and honored every bail condition. The same man attending two separate ongoing trials is suddenly a flight risk. Meanwhile, Sedina's case has been moved to October 13. It will now be heard after the legal vacation. Ejadam in Enyan Mim says that one. And then, Chairman General, thank you for correcting James Bonfe on the word circuit. I wonder whether he pronounces biscuit as biscuit. By the way, I thank Kwabena for his stout defense of judicial holiday, especially with regard to well-being. Should there be medical holiday to promote doctor well-being too? By the way, what do Superior Court judges do during judicial holidays? Kweku, also, I'm going to check your smoothness level. Why? And, I have no more bread. Especially as you grow older. Let me see if there's anyone here. 1, 2, 1, 2, 1, 2, 1, 2 before I go. This one says, tell Kwabena single sourcing in itself is not prohibited, but it's done with a company or person given the contract has special skills or technology that no other has. Is the finance minister therefore saying that apart from the company that was awarded the contract, there's no other company to execute the work? Erika Ponsa Boateng, tax expert, sends that one. And then, Charles Inkede says, when is Kweku Bakwe returning to Kokoko on Wednesdays? Well, in all sincerity, I have no idea.
2: Are you giving up?
1: I'll keep trying. I'll just have to keep trying.
5: But Ben says he will come.
1: As and when. Okay. Oh, okay, so the full name is Frank Boateng Ejakwa. Oh, okay. Uyokrapini. Ejakwa. Yo, Matunia. Medase. If any man who ding ye. Minia, Sakra.
0: Yeah.
1: Yanko to Mre. Yanya lawyer for but Yanko Bimbra.
0: Chama.
1: Yes.
0: I don't bako so me best me the time brown. So I'll say unim mienu dada.
1: Aye.
0: But what the bako ka
1: nano.
0: Nah, I didn't chew win so winim.
1: Ampo.
0: Uh-huh.
1: But I can and nano.
0: Uh-huh.
1: Who says oh bad? Oh yeah, down to me stop it.
0: Mm-hmm.
1: Obey Yaniswa winim.
0: Mm-hmm.
1: Come and I get it.
5: Yeah. No, but more can
1: my say ekada. So it comes back to the Owo part.
0: Exactly.
1: Yes, yes.
0: But then also
1: autonomy.
0: Uh-huh. Mr. Me I like to tell you, I did a bit of a wound.
1: In the meantime, this one says, Sugar Baby is listening in Takoradi. So good morning from Accra to Sugar Baby. Thank you very much for listening. And then Gamel Obo says, we are watching from Ewutu Obrachre. I hope I got the name correct. Obrachre Gamel.
2: Obrachre
1: Gamel. Kwame Atiogbe says, single source is subject to approval from PPA. Yeah, I know so another matter for another day. Because I saw something about the composition of PPA. But I leave it there. And Pacho Sakra,
0: you too. Governor General. Measure safety, Galatians 6:7-9.
1: Hey. Now the Muslims are quoting Galatians. So fantastic.
0: If you don't do that, it will be like a taunt to you. If I come here and quote the Quran, it will be like a taunt to you. Let me give you what you understand.
1: Okay.
0: I'll say, do not be deceived.
1: Uh-huh.
0: God is not mocked. For whatever one sows, that will he also reap.
1: Great.
0: For the one who sows to his own flesh will from the flesh reap corruption.
1: Yeah.
0: But the one who sows the spirit will from the spirit reap eternal life. And let us not grow weary of doing good. For in due process or in due season, we will reap if we do not give up.
1: Uh-huh.
0: This says the Lord.
1: That says the Lord.
0: Thank you.
1: Okay.
0: General, Now, before some about even the legal vacation,
1: yeah, yeah.
0: Me break assembly by logic, single sourcing, who has by logic, and that is his word. So, through that, by logic, single sourcing, no, and your crime.
1: No, but I just read it.
0: Yeah, me too. I said, so I just want to let him understand that. And he made mention, say, a coin beer, yen, yeah, yeah, now, nani pa be 100, you who, me pa cho, almost 3 hours, but just 3 weeks ago, new.
1: But I think
0: we should also let them understand. So I mean, just some kind of some sound.
1: So they could have done it.
0: Yes.
1: Okay.
0: So admit it. My Ghanaians who say yes. Let's say oh, who can say oh yeah, but body be in 1 year. So let's put that one on record. Now, what say family members of Tukon? I mean, I don't have a problem, but the same family members, and EC chair, former EC chair, Charlotte said, also are the same family members as well. Our uni free war. Auditor General, Aura Demlovo, also a force illegally. So let us not forget what we did. Tell me this, quotation we shall say.
1: Okay.
0: We are here, we on force, shall we? Say, Uncle to say, yes, you'll be so bona.
1: Sorry, Mr. Kassel, sorry,
0: yes, so. Yes, so, because you feel no soir. Yeah, bow so. Now, Chairman, remember, legal vacation. Now, before semester, you know, Chairman,
1: yeah.
0: Modern Ghana. What's me shake a cry? Where modern Ghana?
1: One of my people be out here, a modern Ghana.
0: I'm going to tender in. Say, I will call it. I will tender in the evidence. Now, I say, modern Ghana, where you Tuesday, 1st August 2023, 12 High Court to sit during legal vacation. Me pacho, Chairman. As some of kind said, legal vacation, 12 High Court in Accra designated to sit during.
1: This year, yeah.
0: Yes, no, this is 2023.
1: Okay.
0: Tama, first saying, yeah, Papa, yeah, Bibia, Nana Kufuado, etiso. And see, this is what they left behind. As the judicial commences its 2 month legal vacation today, Tuesday, 1st August 2023, the Chief Justice CJ Gertrude Araba Asaba Saki Tukonu has designated 12 out of the 42 high courts within the law court complex in Accra to remain. Chairman Patrick Mebao.
1: Oh, the first year, yes, say on your juma.
0: Exactly.
1: Yeah,
0: and governance is continuation. We are continue it. Inti omo omo dia court ene. Say omo bisa hu say e adia e right or not na. Me to me no, I support it. Let us test the law. Because the law will forever be the law. It is right for them. But okay, legal vacation provisions now, okay, order 79 of CI 47 now. Or say, which governs civil proceedings? The
5: civil.
0: Civil proceedings. Or say, criminal cases proceed where the law permits. So if you read the order 79 of CI 47 now, it is clearly there. But yeah, moving from all this controversy about legal or not legal, the people are in almost some way say continue at the time no what is one more power no sir and we try. Did they accept it? Were they happy with it? So what has changed? Consistently, we have to be consistent. And main kobe bi bebre upkaya chairman.
1: Yes.
0: Upkaya where City News and October 1st, 2024. Now me bra kasa say ye chichichi chaman for ye chichichi chaman for where ye Esla Owusu Communication and Digitalization Minister Esla Owusu Ekufu has called on National Communication Authority, the Ghana Police Service, and the Attorney General Office to collaborate in expediting the identification of individuals who spread misinformation and disinformation through electronic media. Speaking at the launch of the 2024 National Cyber Security Awareness Month in Accra, license court spreading fake news must be prosecuted. Esra Osu. This is October 1st, 2024.
1: What does that have to do with judicial?
0: No. So, you see, we are the consistent aspect of this that make us say, earlier on, you're chichichichiaman for why are they chichichiaman for? Emra, MPP, and the two was say, you're chichichichiaman on social media. And now, so I'm free soon. Abai, I'll continue. Emra, no. It's Emra, no continue. Me mani nyawawa. Now, the same Emra, was 2023. Chief Justice Abu Ali didn't see him. Adam Sam the same rabbi. Me Master Mutiti Ali say. Lawyer Libya per se. Nasem they didn't tem. Nani ni pa. Oh yeah, tutu na no no. Ah yes, oh yeah, yeah, allergy against no. No ever found a song. Iti oh how they say. And we are the same people who always say say. Ena Muntimi no biya bibi. Ena Muntimi chiu biya. Ena ora. Munye juma, and I say, the same people so, yeah, court see or court, your friends saying, vacation, yes, they remember, and call, yeah, they are same way, I say, hey, I don't know, we are same. Look, we need to be serious to Ghanaians. I say, yeah, my Ghana phone, who say, yes. To me, yeah, the show on sound, but to me, yeah, I ain't ye. Me, and a friend say, Omonti, we say, yeah, kasakasa, and you do a china, na yen so, yen call for, any no more. I don't think that we should also come and say, legal vacation, we should always see ourselves to be consistent. And that is what I want us to preach. Until, for say, Yabeka say, and if I say discriminatory, say, honestly, Yankophobia, different. But what is even the rationale behind it? It is not something new and yet creative. And that is it. We just have to know, sir. Judicial service, no. Yeah, no. You pay ye. Inti ni obey ya. Ebe ma aye ye no. Enye ye. And just say, sir. Wo no unti wo ko vacation. Na unti mi di asem na. And just say, ofem no. Unti mi suma obi nkojina na nemu.
1: Also be timi jama nemu.
0: Exactly. Na ofem no. Eye firm, eye serious. You have senior lawyers at your firm. Serious to go and deal is his case. Until let us be real with it. Way Ghanaians should be assured this is not discriminatory in any way. The law is the law.
1: Bottom line.
0: Bottom line, the law is the law.
1: The law continuing is
0: to make sure say
1: the law.
0: No one in here. Until one more court, omupe in Chechemuno, but me the Mwanwa Ghana Ba. I am so surprised.
1: Why should you be?
0: Ghana ba no more Ghana ha in 2023. Almost started the same way. I mean, their minimum say in 2000, even in the year 2000, it was still in existence. No more Kroma. Ah, your evidence to 2023 one. No more Kroma. I don't know man kasa. That should tell you that a group of people is pushing an agenda, and that is not the agenda of what Ghanaians want. No. And we are seeing no ye bodi ehye mra hwene yi
1: ye bodi to mra so a
0: hwene yi sala en futu amedi ambemo mo no ye ehye uti so no he ye wo so sesia no emra bia ye be chichire emra bia e be ye se enchi obi foforo no emre eni ka so samra na itina ehye eni so whatever you have your mouth opportunity and your mouth position. Serve the people. Serve it fairly. Because whatever you do today, a china will be free.
1: Anyway, chi.
0: And some runner, you do.
1: Nothing.
0: So for me, Jamaican said the law is the law, and we'll forever appreciate the law.
1: Abdullah Sakral Hassan, here, attending Kano. Now, this one says, Chairman Jonah, is wound to me really a flight risk? The man who subjected himself to the court processes and still does? Well, what do I know? I'm listening to you and dozens whilst driving. I'm listening to you and dozing whilst driving. Chairman General, you can't control sleep. Mr. President Kennedy in Denmark, Apache Opako, Kaboko, why? Madakuku now. George Kwati in Adenta says, Chairman General, are we giving up on the Galamsey fight? George, I mentioned 2 days ago they said I should stop saying, but I think we lost that fight. Because we share graphic, any man up here, graphic say, 60% of our rivers have been destroyed. And scientists have raised alarm over the implications. Yes, Jose.
0: Greet Chairman General for me.
1: I greet back.
0: Diana, good morning. I wrote this piece to somewhere, but as you have the opportunity of being on air, please and please read this for Chairman General for me.
1: Which is what?
0: This is so, so unfair. You guys just want to give the dog a bad name.
1: Which
0: so
1: one is
0: you
1: that?
0: Can hang it.
1: Which dog?
0: And I don't
1: which bad name?
0: Some people just want to push an agenda of judicial manipulation because their tokono is no more. Since when the trial during legal vacation became a show of bias? The ambulance trial, which involved Atuforsen and co, continued during the legal vacation. In fact, 22nd September 2022, this was within the legal vacation. The court sat to continue taking evidence from former Minister of Health, Ajuman Menu, who was a prosecution witness. He completed his evidence and later the judge, Justice Efia Sewa Asari Butwe, had to go on leave. And so the case was adjourned. Was that not a trial of a high profile politician too?
1: Great.
0: Did someone shot.
1: Point well made. Yes. Let's just say, you do me, I do you. You do me, I do you. I know I'm a person or channel. When will politicians begin belonging to one of the political parties come out to say, my party says this, but I dissent? We're gradually building a country where tit for tat will be what we'll leave for the future generation. Phillips, that's what I just mentioned. You do me, I do you. Simple sukra. And then this one says, my father-in-law. Who's your father-in-law? Mr. Kofi Amwaku, a.k.a. Daddy George. Oh, Boshen, oh, Kumasi. Yes, CNA, Wawuda. Mr. Kofi Amwaku, a.k.a. Daddy George. Boshen, oh, Kumasi. Happy birthday from Master P. Your wife, Akusia, Daniela, Nanajua, Nanedu, and all your loved ones, Afishapa, Nyankupong, Enkosu, and Shira. Tell Kwamina Duncan also that Obaya Frimpong is knocking the doors for the National Affairs Vice Chair of the MPP. Gamel sends that one. And then, Chairman General, good morning. Please ask, Sakra if he's forgotten that President Mahama, then in opposition, said Nana Akufo-Addo, then president, was criminalizing speech when this same law was used. Hypocrisy and dishonesty. Ben, Enede, Eno, Ebaye. Philip Jackson says, my Muslim friend Chakra is quoting the Bible to buttress his wrongful ideas. Tell him the same thing. Even the devil knows the Bible. Philip Jackson. Anyway, come now, Pajabrim.
2: Mamincia. I was a cocoa, no, I was a cocoa, no, I was a cocoa, no, I was a cocoa, no, I was a cocoa, no, I was a cocoa, no, I was a cocoa, no, I was a cocoa, no, I was a cocoa, no, I was a cocoa, no, I was a cocoa, no, I was a cocoa, no, I was a cocoa, no, I was a cocoa, no, I was a cocoa, no, I was a cocoa, no, I was a cocoa, no, I was a cocoa, no, I was a cocoa, no, I was a cocoa, no, I was a cocoa, no, I was a cocoa, no, I was a cocoa, no, I was a cocoa, no, I was a cocoa, no, I was a cocoa, no, I was a cocoa, no, I was a cocoa, no, I was a cocoa, no, I was a cocoa, no, I was a cocoa, no, I was a cocoa, no, I was a cocoa, no, I was a cocoa, no, I was a cocoa, no, I was a cocoa, no, I was a cocoa, no, I was a cocoa, no, I was a c Kwame.
1: Kwame.
2: Oyentoye. Ah, owo ho abena be na the legal vacation. Oye Chief Justice as the administrative head of the judiciary.
1: Yeah.
2: Oye lower courts, district courts, and then circuit courts.
1: Mm-hmm.

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5: 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What's
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2: 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What do you want to do? 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
1: Lillian Spices. 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
2: 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Oh, Abe Jasso. E was supermarket and a provision stores in your name. 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
0: 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Ome ye special online service o. 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
0: 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New STC or Tramodin bus terminal, Oma Bio, Kumasia Safa Labour, a Hosa GH Express Station. 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
1: 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When you be at all, anum, Tree Love Industries, and the Abba, for 0322-190877.
0: 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Almost had the man 2024 and a car nina. SRD penis to 2025. Some of some the best customer 2023 mano. And a super some the best distributor 2023 mano. Ne head office ne the Mazini Road e wo kumasi he ye. 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

This has been the Lunchtime Rhythms on Hello 101.5 FM on this day, the 12th of August, 2026. A beautiful day. Yano Moye. And then I have Chili Bisa. One, you don't want to know what you're doing. Kenya, August, yes, June, July, August. Sane, and Etaye. Me assure, sir, you may be a Kosovo call. Those of you watching me live on TikTok, say, be a Kosovo there. Mama, hear me free, Chichini, Ben, Chenina. Sofo Bernard Victory, hey, Gabby Edujemfi, Anita Free, your new husband. I work Columbus, Ohio. You are watching me live. Gabby Edujemfi, Gabby Edujemfi, Gabby Edujemfi. Oh my God. 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We are here for the day. Lizzie, I see you. Entry PhD, I

This is from Papa Youngson. 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What bro free do? What's it been with she waba? Angela Sasu. 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Angel Sasu, okay. 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

any EMS for a war Ghana post, Sister Lydia, Mr. Diodu Postmaster, and a marketing manager, Jimmy. Ghana post, Jimmy, phone, and we are my mom happy lunchtime. Not forgetting Mr. Fokuo, Folks Constructions. Mr. Fokuo, Kafrawati. Now, once your mother Judy would die by Kuagu, oh, I say, move. Mr. Fokuo, Kafrawati. What Judy dining for a goo? You bet you are much judgment, Depto. Share. Ah, Munkan, ye. And yes, you bet you are much judgment there. Go baby, a dining, you know. Ah, you can't want to say, yeah. 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And Uncle Jimmy Papa, they go just like that. Ah, my yard, dear. I'm friend with David Hammer. Nana Nimako of Natoni and Virgin Gas. And now no here we are Michiamo. I'm happy lunchtime. Opoku Junior, are you ready? 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Aye. 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
3: 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Eba so live e o Kumasi. One year nyom to fuwa kukudan bidi se. International Brother Sammy. The Evergreen. Mama Esther. The Unstoppable. Ernesto Poku Jr. The Anointed Joyce Blessing. Minister Kwame Jedu. Lady

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2: 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you know a criminal you know se be bi a kasa a criminal in a criminal trial your favorite is it is any civil procedure hun common yedi se obi asase na yeguso twen homa nso ne ehwe ne ye ne dia na 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yemfa so nya criminal trial na o kai article 19 e ka so bi a ya charged in a criminal lay no sase e do na sam within a reasonable time there is a reason for this
0: sound come boy e kwa so anopai e wo okay fm adia che bia dwumadie so
3: na opening park and then no head of information any public affairs not to say uko Ghana embassy ewo Washington DC na wo pe ensem bi sabi opening na order eye wo mu any omanfo ntem oro Kofi Tonto 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
1: 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So from 12 June, yeah, the assembly nene contract and in our court. Yeah, mo yeah, at the 3 years there we tear papa yasun. It you got to even keep in mind. Assembly court to cry and cry. You need baby, you should the body on the go. Yeah, by a nene na the omo budani in the go.
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